say, drink, that's all you can. Blackened days with their bigger gales blow in your power to discuss today. Listen, that's all.

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I do believe my piano was stolen. I do believe that you want me near. 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I'm the one.

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1: 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I thought you'd be super duper.

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Welcome to these streets, missed opportunities pass with every day. The pleasure of what might have been is treasure that remains. 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

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Sniper's voice, 3D guitar, strict and indifferent.

right. It's raining in the south, hot in the southwest. Looks like some storm action brewing up out east. Turbulent weather coming from all directions, actually. You're going to want to wear a coat.

0: Hurricane Tobin. It's going crazy right now, as you can see. 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Oh my God, it's so fucking windy. If this is a Category 5, save the children.
1: Who do you trust? Tell me, who do you trust? I see him coming at us, but when the Molotov drops, tell me, who do you trust?

on Caesar Spatz, bidoobadoobip daily day. The heat was on as you could see, bidoobip daily day. So he phoned up to Mark Anthony, bidoobip daily day. Said my girlfriend's cat is smaller than me, bidoobip daily day. My girlfriend's cat is smaller than me, bidoobip daily day. Said Brutus had an eye for clothes. Saw them spats, he said, I like those. Caesar had no thing to say.

Don't like the way that I feel. I'm acting like everything's cool, but maybe it's time I start keeping it real. I've thought about killing myself. I've thought about ending it all. I've thought about standing on top of my building in Brooklyn and seeing

for being a part of our life. Shout out to Studio G. Shout out to Brooklyn. Shout out to Venice Beach.

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And I think to myself, why now? Why me? Why?

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We are Canterbice, and we have a message for you. We have borne witness to the erosion of privacy and human rights, while simultaneously being forced by a dichotomy to keep us distracted from the truth. The truth that we are all slaves to a system that abuses our very human nature for financial and political gain. Citizens, the time has come for

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Sounds in the attic keep me awake, daydreaming at the bottom of a lake. 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

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I'm going to open up a nightclub called the Tree of Forgiveness and forgive everybody ever done me any harm. 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

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I wanna see all my mama's sisters, 'cause that's where all the love starts. 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And I always will remember these words my daddy said. He said, "Buddy, when you're dead, you're a dead peckerhead." I hope to prove him wrong. That is, when I get to heaven. 'Cause I'm going to have a car.